0: album, Hysteria.
1: We never wanted to be part of the cliche, you know, and we've always, in fairness, felt between two stools in reputation and in music.
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0: Rockklassiker.
1: This is the greatest and best song in the world. Tribute. Long time ago, me and my brother Kyle here, we was hitchhiking down a long and lonesome road. 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

0: 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Och i år är det 50 år sedan de bildades.
1: And I realize that I may actually be in one of the best two or three rock and roll bands, serious.
0: Rockklassiker hyllar Tom Petty and the Heartbreakers, ett av tidernas bästa band. Det här är Rockklassiker.
2: Rumors spread around, United takes its time. About to check outside the game. And you know what I'm talking about. 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They got a lot of nice girls, huh?

0: How you doing? You feel alright?
1: Den klassiska rocken är
2: all these bands like doing their own thing, their own personalities, their own sound, you know, and just their own songwriting. Things were a bit like just kind of fresher, more individual, I think.
1: Det bästa från 70, 80 och 90-talen. 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
2: 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Just one. 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

0: 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I'm going down. And my name is Bobby Brown. Watch me now. I'm going down. And my name is Bobby Brown. 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